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1: 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So there's that.
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1: Yeah, Greg.
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0: 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All right.
1: Holy Toledo, I got through. Greg B. Harrell, how you doing?
0: Holy Toledo. Someone said Holy Toledo.

0: What's up, Greg?
1: Hey, hi. Hello, bonjour. Whoop, went French there for a second. Listen, you want to get in touch? 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At Greg B. Harrell, Twitter, Instagram, Greg B. Harrell Show, Facebook. 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

0: I wanted to make a request. I forgot what I was going to request. Oh, I know.
1: You lost it again?
0: Yeah.
1: Oh, lost it again.
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0: 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Oh, no. It's Greg FM. What? You're kidding. Why?
1: We're not allowed to talk Uncle Greg.
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0: Yeah.
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My favorite Star Wars movie is Rogue One. Of course, back then we called it The Great Rogue.

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0: 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Would love to hear from you on the phones. If you've heard the show before, it's not like one of those other radio shows where it's like, hey, talk about this today or talk about that. No, talk about whatever you are. That sounded weird, but I mean it.
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0: 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I'm waving. I hope you are too, because otherwise that's awkward.
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1: What's your name?
0: My name is Greg, but I also answer to a number of different swears.
1: Greg, are you the DJ guy or are you the guy?
0: Guy by day, DJ by night.
1: Greg?
0: Yeah, 1G. You figure it out. Whoa, jokes about letters and spelling. Didn't know that'd land so well.

0: Yeah, hello, Greg.
1: Mm-hmm. I get it. You might be working like me. And if you're working, sometimes you get in trouble when you dial on the old phonesy. So, I don't know why I called it a phonesy. Can we all just move past me saying that? Social media, @Greg B. Harrell, Twitter, Instagram, Greg B. Harrell Show, Facebook.

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0: Hey, Greg Vahero.
1: Yeah, I'll begrudgingly admit that, yes, it is me. How are you?
0: You know what? I'm about a 7 or 8 out of 10.
1: Oh, no, you're a C-plus to a B-minus. Well, how can we get you to a 10?
0: Well, that's a good question. I'm appreciative that you asked that. I thought that maybe calling you would get me up to that 10.
1: Okay, and once that fails, what should we do?
0: I don't know, maybe I'll go see what I got in the fridge.
1: Well, you know, I am similar to a fridge. We're both far more empty, the light rarely goes on, and you'll probably find mold in unexpected places.

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0: Greg.
2: So do you got kids?
0: Yes, I do. My little daughter, Lilypad, is a Boston Terrier, and she's just so cute. Yes, she is.

0: 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Yay! It's Greg FM. Anywho, Greg, why is your life so busy?
1: I work, I have kids,
0: You have kids? How many? We talking woman who lived in a shoe?
1: I have two.
0: So how do you know if you're ready to have kids?
1: Because, you know, you could lay down your life for them. I mean, if there was a car coming to hit them, you would get in the way that you save them, and you don't care what happens to you, kind of a thing.
0: Oh, okay. Well, maybe I could be a parent. My physical appearance is proof that I don't care what happens to me.
1: Yeah.

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0: They say good things come to those who wait. But they should make it clear how weight is spelled, because I've eaten so many carbs thinking it was W-E-I-G-H-T. Yeah.

0: 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Woo! That's faster than I thought.
1: I'm sorry, Greg. You're the coolest guy I've talked to in a long time.
0: What? I'm the coolest guy you've talked to? Look, I assure you, I'm less cool than a cucumber, but just as dippable.

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1: Hey. That was awkward, and I regret doing it now, so all right. 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You're the subject matter. I want to know what's going on with you, what you're up to. You fascinate me. You fascinate me endlessly. So reach out at Greg B. Harrell, Twitter, Instagram, Greg B. Harrell Show, Facebook.

0: it's Joanne. How are you?
1: Joanne! I'm great. How are you?
0: Just driving home from work.
1: Where are you working?
0: I work in the emergency room.
1: Oh my gosh. Well, thank you for everything you're doing. Thank you so much.
0: Thank you. And I just want to say thank you for being so funny.
1: If you think I'm funny, you should read the income line on my taxes. But seriously, I appreciate what you're saying. It's very nice.
0: Well, thank you for... I always listen to you on my way home from work.
1: Wow, so you end your work day with even more stress. There she was, just a

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0: 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Laughing away the insecurities.
1: Yeah, you live here now, Greg.
2: Okay. Cool. Yeah.
0: Do you gamble?
3: No.
0: What? You don't gamble?
3: No.
0: Come on.
3: No, honestly, I don't. No.
0: I could get you gambling.
3: No.
0: Yep, no, I could get you gambling.
3: No.
0: Well, okay, I bet you $5 I can get you gambling by the end of this conversation.
3: Okay, fine.
0: Whoops.
3: Damn it! That's a bet, though. That's not gambling.
0: Hold on, I just gotta get a frame ready for that all-time quote.

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And don't include this part where I'm asking for the echo effect, because that's sad. At some point, we all have that major decision to make. Should I invest this money in real estate or get that side of guacamole?

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1: That was me doing the kr noise. We don't have the budget for that noise. So, how are you?
2: I'm okay. How are you?
1: I'm good. I'm no longer paranoid, but that's probably how they want me to feel.
2: I'm a little bit upset with you right now.
1: Uh-oh. Okay. Well, I'll tell you what I told the last person who said that to me. I'll go buy you more whiskey. Calm down, Grandma.

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Gotta love them.

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0: Okay, I'm calling for Greg B.
1: Oh my gosh, I'm Greg B. I've been him for years.
0: Yeah, man, I was just gonna let you know that my white German Shepherd missed you, bro.
1: Aw, can you tell your pup something for me? Just say, you are good. Yes, you are. Yes, you are. Yes, yes, yes, yes, yes, yes, yes, yes, yes, yes, yes, yes.
0: Listen. You hear?
1: Aw, cute. I wish I sounded that cool when I talk.
0: Yeah, see, she got fired up when she heard you.
1: What's her name?
0: Oh, Bonita.
1: And what's Bonita's favorite thing?
0: She likes when you scratch her behind the ears. She really likes that a lot.
1: Oh, samesies.

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0: Yeah, my reality. 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
0: I don't know what the boom was supposed to signify, but boom. 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
0: So you're a psychic?
4: Well, I guess you want to call it that. I don't know what you want to call it, but I every time my gut tells me something, my gut seems to always be right.
0: And where have you followed your gut to today?
4: No, I'm sitting in my car, just pulled into the parking lot.
0: The parking lot for Xavier's School for Gifted Youngsters?
4: Yeah, what? No, I'm going to go eat.
0: What are you going to eat?
4: I don't know what they have in there.
0: What do you mean you don't know? 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

0: 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Let me get this straight. 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Okay. Wow. Okay. Wow.
1: Hi, everyone. It's Greg.
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1: So how did you propose?
2: Wait.
1: Don't tell me. I'm going to pretend to be your wife and we'll reenact it.
3: Hi, honey. You wanted to speak to me about something?
2: Oh, God, man. No.
1: What's the problem? I really want to capture your wife's essence.
2: Kind of weird, man.
1: Also, I should tell you, I'm a method actor, so would you mind if you and I go for a long walk on the beach?
2: No. No, thank you.

0: Is this Greg?
1: Would you be so kind? I'm gonna take off a pretend hat and hold it in my hands. Would you be so kind to follow the social media of the program? Yeah. Is it of the program or for the program? Either way, could you follow? Keep that stuff open all the time, so just leave a comment or whatever and be like, hey, Greg, but put a question mark so I know you're actually asking me something. @GregBHarrell, Twitter, Instagram, Greg B. Harrell Show, Facebook. Here's my

0: I don't know if I've met Greg. 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Have we met?
1: They say dream big. That's why I load up on carbs before bed.

0: Hey, it's Doug.
1: Oh, really? 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
0: Thank you.
1: Mm-hmm. So, listen, I'm juggling a lot of stuff right now. Like, literally, I'm learning the skill. Can you hang on for a second?
0: Okay.
1: Great. Just talk amongst yourself.
0: What's up, guys? How is everybody doing? Is it just me? My talking amongst myself?
1: Hello, I'm back.
0: Awesome.
1: Are you talking to me or to yourself?

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0: 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Nope, not sure why.
1: Greg, can you play a child?
0: What's your hidden talent?
2: Math.
0: Math?
2: I'm a mathemagician. I can do stuff like what? Okay, check this out. Any number you take is add one. So like any number you square, right? Add one number to one side of it and deduct one number from the other side of it. So like 8 times 8, so 7 times 9. The answer will always be one less than the number that was squared. Like 5 times 5, 24. 5 times 5 is 25. 6 times 4 is 24.
0: So you're single.
2: Uh-huh.
0: Cool.
2: I'm not married.
0: Yeah, no, me neither. Both of us not married. What are the odds of that? No, you don't have to figure it out.

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Say, hey, Greg, ask me questions. And, well, I'll ask you questions. I'm that type of person. It's why I'm so annoying to sit next to on a plane ride.

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2: 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Why am I not able to get through to you? I'm like, dude, that's because I'm trying to reach Greg. You can't reach me. Well, I'm trying to reach Greg.
1: But can I just tell you, I love that you call your husband dude. Do you take dude to be your lawfully wedded partner?

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1: 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Yeah.

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2: Well, yeah, it is a good idea. 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

0: 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Yep. It's Greg FM. Don't ask.
1: Greg. Hey, I love the show, man. I love your persona on the show.
0: Well, thank you, but I don't like to single out any one of my personalities. I have so many.
1: Oh, I'm sorry.
0: Yeah, thanks for saying that. Would you mind apologizing to the other 28?
1: Okay.

0: Yes, I believe I have what you're looking for right here. Yes, here it is. Here it is. 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
0: Greg, Greg, Greg, Greg. What do you think I look like?
4: I don't know. Okay, so 5'4", 115 pounds, soaking wet, dark hair, dark eyes.
0: You're way off. My eyes are blue like the sky.
4: Blue eyes.
0: My hair is brown like the polluted part of the sky.
4: Okay.
0: I'm 6'6".
4: You're not 6'6".
0: There... Oh, I just heard what you said because it had to travel so high.
4: Okay.
0: I'm about 235 pounds.
4: No way.
0: But you were right about the wet part. Doctors are mystified by my sweating.

Yeah, so looks like it's Greg FM 105.9. Yeah. I'm not the type of person to blame, and everyone else is the reason for that.

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Boop. I don't know why I make noises like that. It's probably some sort of deep-rooted insecurity. Let's move on.

0: 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So you're not going to believe this. So Greg FM has a phone number.
1: I know.
0: It's 888-760-1977. 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
0: If you only remember one thing, please make sure it's... what was it again? Just give us a second.
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0: 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Yep.
1: Oh, is this Greg B. Harold?
0: That's what my neck tattoo says.
1: Dude, you just have a kick-ass radio show.
0: Yeah, yes, exactly. That's what I tell my mirror five times

0: Hello, is this Craig B. Pearl?
1: Oh, no, is it? Gross.
0: What?
1: I heard they use his face as a mold for Halloween masks.
0: Oh, my God, you are so hot.
1: I'm hot?
0: No, I just downloaded the app to my phone, so now I can hear it on my phone, and they have pictures of you. I was just like, wow, you're a lot hotter than I imagined.
1: Well, there's definitely a burning sensation, but I have an appointment scheduled for tomorrow.

0: 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All right. 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
1: Unfortunately, that's not possible. We have to continue at the same speed. That was for show.
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1: 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That's a short form I invented that means joking.

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1: Wait, hold on. 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
3: What's not to like?
1: You know, I don't know if I understand jazz, but I do long for someone to call me a cat, so I'm torn.

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Okay? So everyone just... Okay? The most difficult questions we ask ourselves. Who am I? Who do I want to be? Do I really look like my tagged pics on social media?

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Get ready for a turnip. Not a turnip. A turnip, the vegetable. Yeah, there's a great farmer's market, pretty local to us. Greg FM.

0: 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Mm-hmm. How much are we drinking?
1: Oh, I don't know, dude. I'm drinking vodka, too.
0: I didn't know vodka had a sequel.
1: Yes, sir.
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1: Hey, why don't you get in touch on the social media? At Greg B. Harrell, Twitter, Instagram, Greg B. Harrell Show, Facebook. I'll tell you, the social media for this show is wildly different from any social media you've ever seen from any other radio show. Why am I talking so fast? I'm probably nervous about something. I have been for 20 years.

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0: 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Yeah.
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0: Well, you know, I always have questions to ask people when they phone in, so what else do I want to ask you?
4: I don't know. Ask away. You're on a roll.
0: I'm on a roll? Hey, what does that make me? Margarine? You know, it's not just margarine jokes. I actually have an entire 5-minute stand-up set about butter substitutes. Wow, you know, this became a very different type of conversation.
4: Yeah.
0: Yeah, I guess you could say I can't believe it's not conversation. Right? That's another butter substitute.

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You know, in case you forgot or whatever. Why are scientists always using test tubes? It seems so unprofessional to use equipment that's still being tested.

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This show is not like other radio shows. People call in, we get to talking about whatever. Remember the call from the cemetery? Remember the phone call from the guy seeing aliens in the desert? Yeah, weird stuff happens on this show. If you're weird, why not call?

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0: 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Who's going to find that? Oh my gosh. It's Greg FM.
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1: Have you ever seen a photo of me before?
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1: Feel free to list bad stuff as well.
2: You have scruffy hair. 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
1: Well, you know, I wish that were true, but in my heart, I know I'm a Velma.

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1: Mm-hmm. Hey, hi. Thanks for listening. That is some swell stuff on your part. Check out the social media if you get a chance. At Greg B. Harrell, Twitter, Instagram, Greg B. Harrell Show, Facebook. I know what you're thinking. Oh, yeah, social media like every other radio show. No. My show is wildly different. And if you don't believe me, check it out. And if you do believe me, what, don't check it out? Huh. I've certainly painted myself into a corner.

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1: I don't know, man. Thanks for answering, though. I appreciate it.
0: Yeah, all right. Should I book you in for another call 5 minutes from now when you forget that you called?

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4: 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Have y'all met Greg?
2: What's up?
1: Oh, not much. 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
2: 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But I do appreciate you being a listener. That makes one more. Almost into the double digits now.

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4: No, man, I actually moved from Utah.
3: I've never been to Utah, so sell me on the state. What's the best thing that they have?
0: For those just tuning in, we are eagerly awaiting the best thing in Utah.
4: You know, man, I don't know.
3: Come on, there's got to be something.
4: I guess Denny's.
3: What?
4: Denny's.
3: Denny's.
4: Yeah, they got Denny's. Pancakes.
3: Yeah. Well, flapjack's not the only F word I'm thinking of.

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0: 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WGAP Merrillville, Knoxville is Greg FM, a loud media station. Come one, come all. 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
1: Greg!
0: Here's a little behind the scenes about what I'm like as a person. Before going out on a date, I always research the person online to find out if they've done something irredeemable, like a crime or some terrible behavior or using hashtag blessed on any post.

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0: there's too many superhero movies.
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0: And it's fine when they're good, when they're like Batman, but like Green Lantern.
1: Wait, hold on. They're fine when they're good like what?
0: When they're good like the Batman ones.
1: Batman?
0: Like the Christian Bale ones.
1: Yeah, but you're saying it like he's your accountant. Who did your taxes this year? Oh, it was Bob Batman.
0: Batman.
1: Batman.
0: Batman.
1: No, not Batman. Batman.
0: Batman.
1: Okay, well now you're saying it like a D-level Batman villain. You'll never stop the overpronouncer, Batman.

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0: 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If you've hit 106, you've gone too far. 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
0: How long have you been together?
3: Oh, we've been like off and on for like a year and a half.
0: Off and on. Oh, are you a player?
3: No. I'm not a player. I just like...
0: Whoa. If you keep backpedaling like that, you're going to ruin the gears.
3: I don't know how to describe it. I like her a lot. I just feel like when you get that label, the whole dynamic of the relationship changes. I don't know why we have to like really label it. I like where we are, but I just don't... There's so much expectation is put on that by, like, I think our society. I don't know.
0: My God, you're going to make an amazing villain on reality TV someday.

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Major surgery. Someone starts calling when you're mid-text and you almost hit accept.

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1: 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That is a direct line to me. I am the only person here. Isn't that right? Ah, that was a trick. Who would I be saying that to? No, but seriously, there's no one here. I'm all alone. Terribly, terribly alone. So give me a call.

I gotta have faith. WGAP Merrillville, Knoxville is Greg FM, a Loud Media station. 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
1: Come on, Greg. Pleased to meet you.
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0: 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Sup?
1: Can I tell you a short story?
0: A short story? Yes, please. Everyone, gather round.
1: My cousin Jennifer married an Eastern Canadian. He was a computer analyst, but he died.
0: Do you do birthdays?
1: No.
0: Oh, that's too bad.

0: Greg?
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0: Well, you know, we've never called a radio station, so you must be doing something right.
1: Well, even a broken clock is right twice a day, and I also have very spinny arms.
0: They don't pay you guys enough, and we know that.
1: Hold on. I'm supposed to be paid?
0: I really have no idea how old you are, but...
1: You know, I'm pretty old in the butt.
0: What'd you say?
1: Oh, you mentioned you're not certain how old my butt is. Yeah, it's old. Mine looks like a prune that forgot to wear sunscreen.

0: Okay, so it says here, and this, I don't know. This, okay, yeah, here it is. Greg FM, and then it's like 10, 5, and there's like a dot, and then it's like a 9. Is this like MS-DOS prompt, or what's going on here? So it's 105.9 Greg FM. So if you, you know, if you're wondering or whatever, it's Greg FM. Anyway.
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Phone Greg FM, 888-760-1977. I'm here. It's me in a dark room. Yeah, for whatever reason, I turn the studio lights out before I go on air. I don't know either. My psychiatrist and I are still working through it. Call me, I'm here. We can talk about whatever you want.

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1: Hi, is this Greg?
0: Yeah, all right. I'm ready to publicly admit that, yes, it is.
1: I love you. I looked you up on, like, my internet.
0: Yeah, I mean, it seems on social media like I have a life, but my real life is like Hoth.
1: Huh?
0: Yeah, that was a reference to Star Wars. Hoth is a planet that's quite barren and desolate, much like the place I've taken this conversation to.
1: Oh.
0: Yeah. Yeah.

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3: Hi, Greg. It's Joanne. How are you?
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3: Greg. More Greg.
1: Do you wear makeup?
4: Yeah.
1: Okay, well, what's your makeup regimen?
4: I do primer, foundation, bronzer, and then a concealer, and then I do eyeliner, that liquid eyeliner for the corners, and then I do fake eyelashes towards the end, but I use mascara towards the bridge.
1: What? And? Shouldn't we just set up camp here and get a fresh start in the morning?
4: Oh, eyeshadow, some lip liner, and then I contour with a blush and a thicker foundation and like a setting powder to like even it all out. Oh, and then eyebrow pencil. Oh, and a lip gloss or lip balm.

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1: So glad to have you here. If you want to get in touch, social media is a quick avenue. At Greg B. Harrell, Twitter, Instagram, Greg B. Harrell Show, Facebook. And I try to respond to people as quickly as possible, but I am a two-finger typer. So, yeah, I never, the other fingers are just too lazy to punch the keys. I don't know.

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2: What's going on with you? I know what's going on with me. I'm sitting here in the studio. No one else is here. I have the lights turned out, and I'm debating stealing someone's snack from the company fridge. And you?

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1: I mean, if you were hoping for an exemplary human being, probably not, but it is Greg, yeah.
0: Okay, Greg. Sorry, I always get Craig and Greg confused.
1: Oh, that's easy. I'm Greg, and Craig is my mustachioed magician alter ego. He can pull a hat out of a rabbit. Don't ask.
0: Greg with a G?
1: Greg B. Harrell? You must know the name. Do you own a police scanner?
0: Yeah. What does that mean?

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0: 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We're still working on the jingle. It's Greg FM. So if you work weekends, when is your actual weekend?
1: No, my weekend is Wednesday, Thursday, which I did on purpose because then my Monday is a Friday, which is payday. And not only that, but my boss is notorious for calling out on Fridays. So I can start my week with a Monday, which is a Friday with no boss, and then Saturday, Sunday, no boss. She's also notorious for calling out on Mondays. So there I have had, in the last year, I'll say, 7 weeks, I got a nice 4-day weekend from my boss.
0: I'm sorry, are you calling from a Dilbert cartoon?

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Woo! That's faster than I thought. Hey, here's a fun drinking game. Take a shot every time someone posts a political opinion on Facebook. If you do it right, the ambulance should already be on the way.

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0: 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Please make sure to use an echo effect on that, because otherwise it'll just be me saying it. And don't include this part where I'm asking for the echo effect, because that's sad.
1: One thing in life, Greg, that you learn right away.
0: Okay.
1: There is no such thing as a guarantee.
0: And you promised me that's true.
1: Yeah.
0: Guaranteed.
1: Yep.
0: I'll wait until you get there.
1: Yeah.

Doctor. The social media for the show. Can you check it out and maybe even give us a follow, huh? I promise I won't talk like a cab driver from the 1930s. Hey, give us a follow, would you, Mech? That's it, I promise. Yeah, but check it out. At Greg B. Harrell. Twitter, Instagram, Greg B. Harrell Show, Facebook. 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

0: Jerry. 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
1: Called him be crazy too. But good grief.
0: Oh, we've reached the quoting Charlie Brown stage. 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
2: I just enjoy you. 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
2: Hi, Greg. I'm Chandler. 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
3: It's just like the most beautiful thing you've ever seen. It's really cool, dude. There's nothing like it.
0: Wow, the most beautiful thing you've ever seen. So it would feel like you were constantly looking at a new PlayStation.
3: Correct. Absolutely. But for the first time. Unwrapping it for the first time at Christmas. That's exactly.

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1: 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But you don't have to call up and talk to a call screener who's going to say, what do you want to say exactly? I need to let Greg know. No, I'm the only person here. I'm the only one answering the phones. When you hear a voice, it will be mine. Just listen for the insecurity. What?

0: 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So. 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

0: 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Boom! I don't know what the boom was supposed to signify, but boom. It's Greg FM. We think.
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1: Well, yeah, I mean, are you in a basement in your house?
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1: No windows, nothing, just a dank scent of beans.
0: Oh, I didn't say there wasn't a dank scent. But no, I'm not in a basement. I'm under the stairs in a basement.

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1: Hey, the social media. Yeah, reach out on the socials. At Greg B. Harrell, Twitter, Instagram, Greg B. Harrell Show, Facebook. I'll tell you, social media for this show is different than any other radio show. I was going to say the word from, and then I switched to then, so that's why it came out as for then. Let's move past it.

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6: 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I called you when you first started your whatever you're doing here.
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0: So, oh, hold on, hold on. Let me get this straight. Greg FM 105.9? Okay. Wow. Okay. Wow. It's Greg FM. Okay.
1: Okay.
2: Then how about Greg?
3: Yeah, Greg.
4: Yes, we love Greg.
0: Reveal yourself.
5: Yo.
0: Ah, yes, indeed. The greeting of the gods. Yo.
5: How's it going?
0: What are you up to?
5: Just driving home from school.
0: Oh, how was school?
5: Oh, man, it was an interesting experience.
0: So, sorry, are you talking about your school, or is this your review of a 3-star motel? Interesting experience, decent continental breakfast, ice machine was broke.

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But to most listeners, you went too far on the dial. You're going to have to go back or hit scan seek or something. Yeah, sorry about that.

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1: Right. How about if I request a tune, brah?
0: Okay, I'll play you a song. I'm an up, brah.
1: 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What do you got now, brah?
0: Got some great songs, brah.
1: Right on. I'll holler at you tomorrow, brah.
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1: Mm-hmm. Oh my gosh. 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
1: 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So for those that don't know, this is an ongoing thing on the program. I have a gap in between my two front teeth on the top. So listeners call in and name. I have a gap in between my two front teeth on the top. So listeners call in and name the gap, which sounds like something.

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0: Oh, thanks. I'm glad we could sell ourselves to you. It saves us having a garage sale this weekend.
3: You take my money? 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Yes, it's a trifling friend indeed. Oh, she's a gold digger. 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
2: Okay, well, teach me something that could help if I ever travel to France.
3: Then I could ask to go to the bathroom.
2: Oh, yeah, that'll go over well. All right, I'm here. Where's the toilet? but I still want to learn it. So tell me, how do you say that?
3: Est-ce que je peux aller aux toilettes?
2: Est-ce que je peux aller aux toilettes?
3: That's it.
2: What? That's it? That's all you know? So I'm only going to know how to ask if I can go to the bathroom? Oh, this is going to be an international...

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He will not listen. 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

0: Yeah, so looks like it's Greg FM 105.9. Yeah.
1: Hi. I hope you remember me. I gave you a recipe for a noodle dish.
0: Well, you know, I've been given 8 noodle dish recipes today, but of course I remember you.
1: Oh,

getting on those all platforms. I don't know what that sentence was, but let's just move forward. Hey, get in touch, would you? At Greg B. Harrell, Twitter, Instagram, Greg B. Harrell Show, Facebook. Join me on there, comment, say whatever you want, because I'll comment back. It's that type of show. Let me

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Greg. I'm writing a book that teaches people how to be creative. I can't wait for everyone to read How to Be Creative.

0: nowadays, so you'll have to forgive me.
1: Oh, yeah. 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But the secret is, nobody actually knows the new lingo. And we're all afraid to be called out on it. So if you make up a word that sounds like it's a cool new word, then no one will question it.
0: Wow.
1: All right. Well, stay merb.

0: 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I don't know why I make noises like that. It's probably some sort of deep-rooted insecurity. Let's move on. It's Greg FM!
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1: Okay.
0: Okay, I'll have to pick up that joke later. 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
4: Greg the Herald, do you have any concert information, man?
1: Sure. What band?
4: I don't know. What's, how about, let's see,
1: Jazz band, rock band, metal band, boy band, girl band, brass band, marching band? Could be a group, a combo, a trio, a quartet, a quintet, sextet, septet, octet, chamber orchestra, symphony orchestra, maybe just the wind section?
4: I don't know, I'm trying to think.
1: Could be a solo artist, a crooner, a minstrel, a nightingale, a warbler, a serenader, a yodeler, a chanteuse?
4: I don't know, I don't know, man. Can't think.
1: No problem, take your time, we're live.

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0: 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Unfortunately, that's not possible. 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That was for show.
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0: 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Okay? So everyone just... Okay.
1: I had a spaghetti burrito one time because I couldn't think of a cleaner way to eat spaghetti in bed. So I put it in a burrito. That's so smart.

0: say?
1: I think so, yeah. If you're a new listener to this program, well, you're very brave, but reach out on the social media, at Greg B. Harrell, Twitter, Instagram, Greg B. Harrell Show, Facebook, all sorts of interesting stuff up there. I've even talked to myself on the social media. No, you heard me correctly. Check it out, and hey, if you need me, just comment or whatever, and I'll see it, and I'll comment back. Sometimes it's fun to have a whole conversation in emojis, even though I don't understand what any of them mean.

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2: 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Yeah.
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0: Oh, hey, I have a question.
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0: What did you do before you were on this radio station?
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0: You won this job by writing your way into it?
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0: What's your favorite book?
2: I don't do much reading.
0: I don't do much reading?
2: No.
0: There's a quote that you wouldn't read, apparently. But you could read so many things. Books, magazines, novellas, leaflets, brochures, flyers, a mailer, a bulletin, posted bills, sticky notes on the expired food in the fridge at work. But why not read?
2: Because what's the point? I can watch TV instead.
0: You could be on TV if reality shows need a villain.
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1: 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Love your show.
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3: 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Thank you.
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0: 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So please do call so I'm not just sitting here lonely in a room all alone. All alone. All alone. I'm here.

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All right. Legal IDs can be a lot of fun, huh? Yeah.

0: 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Yeah, I see. 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Yeah.
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0: Okay, please tell me that liquid noise was a beverage of some sort.
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0: 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Phew. 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

0: 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One of yours from your original guitar playing.
1: You want me to sing a song?
0: What do you do all the time?
1: Well, I thought, let me get the guitar. I thought you'd never ask, mostly because literally no one does.

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1: Hey, man. We love your show. God bless you.
0: Okay, I'll take that as a no on the encore.
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1: 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What? 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

0: 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What? 1059? Ah, that's way up the dial. Who's going to find that? Oh my gosh. It's Greg FM. So there's that.
1: Greg.
0: Oh, it's your birthday.
2: It's my birthday. Yeah.
0: Well, then I have a present for you.
2: Okay.
0: It's a present I have to sing to you.
2: Okay, sing it to me.
0: Okay, this is my favorite song of all time. You get the

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0: You love me? Oh, well, that's great news. Because if you include you with my parents, that makes one person who loves me.

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0: 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Who would have thought? It's Greg FM. What? You're kidding. Why?
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0: let's face it, rock and roll, you have so many different varieties of rock.
1: Are there really that many different types of rock?
0: Oh, yeah, there is a lot of different types.
1: Tell me what they are.
0: Well, there's acid rock.
1: Okay.
0: There's heavy metal.
1: Yeah.
0: And,
1: gosh, we started so strong.
0: There's rock.
1: Rock, generic. Okay, I'll give you that one.
0: And...
1: yeah, the list goes on and on.
0: Yeah.
1: Yeah.
0: Heavy metal.
1: Oh, geez, we're in repeats already. Okay.

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1: 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If you've hit 106, you've gone too far. You're going to have to circle back. It's Greg FM. Anywho.
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0: So how's life?
1: How's life? 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It's a little bit frustrating, so...
0: Hits? 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
1: 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And as I always say, I keep the 6th computer screen on because I really like the screensaver. It's pretty.

0: are you the guy who, like, does silly things and pranks on people when they call?
1: Well, I think someone just wrote my epitaph. And the sporadic use of proper grammar would be quite fitting.
0: We love it. We love it. And it's so unexpected. Every time. I love it.
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0: 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We're big fans.
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3: 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Ever since then, I don't want to ever miss you. You're just too damn funny.
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4: Hey, Greg, how the hell are you?
0: How are you?
4: Well, you know what? My neighbors are driving me crazy. Yeah. I was wondering if you could play a song that'll drive them crazy.
0: Oh, boy, a loud song. The only thing more musically torturous is Baby Shark. Why are we driving your neighbors crazy?
4: Oh, you know what? They're doing this, like, you know, chant thing.
0: They're chanting? What are they chanting?
4: You know what? It would take too long to explain. But if I can crank that up, it'll drive them maybe back into the house.
0: Or you'll be the lead story on the 11 o'clock.

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0: Okay, so it says here, and this, I don't know. 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Greg FM, and then it's like 10, 5, and there's like a dot, and there's like a 9. Is this like MS-DOS prompt, or what's going on here? So it's 105.9 Greg FM. So if you, you know, if you're wondering or whatever.
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1: 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So, my voice cracked. Let's all move past it. This is WGAP Merrillville, Knoxville. Greg FM, a loud media station. You're here by mistake? Yes, samesies.
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0: 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All right. So how are you?
1: I'm doing good. Just living life. I was just wondering, where do babies come from?
0: Babies come from a place that requires an echo effect on my voice. Hold on, let me get it. Okay. So babies come from the
2: best difference! Best difference! Best difference!

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1: You know, this show has a social media presence. And you're thinking, oh, yeah, typical radio show social media. Hey, hey, ho, ho. Well, actually, I don't know if other radio DJs say hey, hey, ho, ho on their socials. I would like to think so. That would make me happy. Check it out. At Greg B. Harrell. 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

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If you get a loan from a bank, you'll be paying it back for 30 years. 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

0: You're gonna either be proud of me or very disappointed in me.
1: Oh, great. I have so much experience in running an emotional gamut.
0: So, remember last time I called you, I said I broke up with someone because it just didn't work out?
1: Yeah, I remember, yeah. Oh, no.
0: Yeah, I'm on my way to her house right now.
1: You two got back together? How did this happen?
0: Mutual feelings?
1: Okay, that's the first time someone's made romance sound like an insurance company commercial. 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
1: I don't know if I've met Greg.
0: So walk me through it, mostly because I'm too lazy to run. How does it work with thunder and lightning and all that?
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0: Yeah.
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0: Mm-hmm.
2: And how many seconds between the lightning and thunder is how far away it is.
0: Oh, that makes sense. And congratulations. I think you just wrote a Garth Brooks song.

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I just tried to do that thing where you wear a fin and pretend you're a shark to scare people. I learned it'll work better when I'm actually in the water and not on my bus commute.

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What's going on with you? I know what's going on with me. I'm sitting here in the studio, I have the lights turned out, and I'm debating stealing someone's snack from the company fridge. 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

0: 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So what TV show are you binging these days?
1: My friend got me into Naked and Afraid.
0: Oh, yeah. Naked and Afraid. That's a TV show about being in the wilderness and all that.
1: Yeah.
0: You know, I totally get that show, because when I'm naked, I get afraid. And vice versa, which makes watching a scary movie in public quite awkward.

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1: Mm-hmm. So listen, if you want to get in touch, at Greg B. Harrell, Twitter, Instagram, Greg B. Harrell Show, Facebook. Seriously, do reach out on the social media, because I keep all that stuff open. 1, 2, 3, 4, 5 computer screens in front of me right now. All of them open with social media stuff, just in case someone comments, then I can be like, I'm right here, commenting back at you.

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1: Today's kids don't know struggle. 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

0: My girlfriend thinks I'm talking to a girl or something. It's Greg B. Harrell, the radio DJ, the man, the myth, the legend.
1: What? Who's this Greg B. Harrell? Oh, you're so funny.
0: Don't talk like a girl. Say something, please.
2: No, it's me. It's Greg B. Harrell. I'm not a girl. Although I do look great in a two-piece.

0: 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We hope.
1: Greg and Jenny are in a relationship. Ugh, Greg and Jenny. Ugh.
0: So you're drinking?
2: Yeah, we're 4 or 5 deep. There's nothing major going on here.
0: It's fine. I'm not a cop.

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0: 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When you go out for dinner at a buffet, do you not eat all day in order to prepare?
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0: Oh my God, please say more words after I eat in the morning, but... 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
0: Sorry, was that a review for my show or a cross-stitch pattern purchased on Etsy? 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
4: All right.
0: Ah, the I want to get off the phone now. All right. 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And then you go into a full-blown panic internally about whether the conversation will ever end. I'm just going to let you off the hook.
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0: Let's all see how fast I can say it. 105.9 Greg FM. Woo! That's faster than I thought. Well, what's been going on in your life?
1: We had to move.
0: You moved?
1: It's like so bad.
0: Oh, well, you know, I want you to know that if you needed help moving, I would have had a very thoughtful excuse to get out of it.

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1: Hi, everyone. It's Greg.
2: Greg, can you play a child?
0: I love to ride a motorcycle, because that's what rebels do. Even though it's extremely dangerous if I let go of the driver's waist,

0: I'm going to suggest we start a new custom where you just, like, you just give the peace sign. You know, that way you're not spreading germs.
1: Oh, so, yeah, give the peace sign instead of shaking hands?
0: Alternatively, you could use the Leonard Nimoy Vulcan, you know, live long and prosper sign.
1: Yeah, that would work as long as you do it with 6 feet of space, the final frontier. Yeah, you know, if we have another toilet paper shortage, we could start saying, beam me up, Scott, TP. Yeah, toilet paper brand humor. That's what I'm doing now, apparently.

0: 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It's Greg FM. So let me ask this. What do you like about my show?
1: It's your sarcastic, dark, self-deprecating personality.
0: Hold on. Say it again.
1: Personality.
0: Hold on. Say it again. I got to write this down for my new business card.

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In hindsight, I wish I didn't sing that. But here we find ourselves.